0: Shivraj Singh Chauhan today highlighted the central role of villages in realizing the vision of Viksit Bharat 2047. Addressing the Rashtriya Grameen Vikas Sammelan in New Delhi, Mr. Chauhan said a provision of over 1,51,000 crore rupees, including the state's contribution, has been made under the Viksit Bharat Grameen scheme to accelerate rural development while ensuring livelihood security for rural workers.
1: Village is not merely a part of India's geography, it is the soul of India. It is India's economy, its identity. A village is not just a settlement, it embodies India's civilization, culture, values of life, traditions, and has long been a center of prosperity. Our strength lies in our villages, and so does our future potential. Villages are also the strongest unit of our democracy. Today's conference is a meaningful churning of ideas aimed at achieving rural prosperity.
0: This is Akashvani giving you the news. For quick news updates round the clock, follow us on our X handle at AIO News Alerts. And for details of these stories and more, log on to our website www.newsonair.gov.in and download the News on AIR app. Welcome back. You're listening to Midday News. The security situation in West Asia has deteriorated sharply after the fragile US-Iran ceasefire effectively collapsed, with both sides launching fresh military strikes over the past several hours. The United States said it carried out airstrikes against 10 Iranian military targets near the Strait of Hormuz after accusing Tehran of attacking a commercial oil tanker with a drone. US President Donald Trump warned that further violations could trigger a much broader military response. Iran responded within hours with missile and drone attacks targeting American military facilities in Kuwait and Bahrain. More from our correspondent.
2: The latest exchange marks the most serious collapse of the interim ceasefire agreed earlier this month between Washington and Tehran. The United States Central Command says it carried out strikes on multiple targets inside Iran in response to continued attacks on commercial shipping. Iran's Islamic Revolutionary Guard Corps says it retaliated by launching missiles and drones targeting U.S. military infrastructure in Kuwait and Bahrain. Following the exchange, both Washington and Tehran accused each other of violating the ceasefire. In a statement, United States Central Command said Iran had been given an opportunity to uphold the ceasefire, but instead launched a one-way attack drone that struck Panama-flagged oil tanker MT Kiku. Iran's foreign ministry, meanwhile, said it had carried out strikes against targets linked to American forces, blaming it as the treaty-breaking United States regime for renewed escalation. This is Vinod Kumar for Akashvani News from Dubai.
0: Indian assistance sent under Operation Amistad has reached Venezuela. In a social media post, External Affairs Minister Dr. S. Jayashankar expressed confidence that the field hospital unit, relief supplies, medicines and medical equipment will bolster ongoing post-earthquake relief efforts in the country. On to sports now. Kidambi Srikanth has advanced to the men's singles final of the U.S. Open Badminton Championships at the Titan Gym in California today. Srikanth defeated Japan's Yudai Okimoto in a hard-fought semi-final. He will next face Su Li Yang of Chinese Taipei in the final. In ICC Women's T20 World Cup, India will take on Australia in the final Group A match at Lord's Cricket Ground in London today. The match is scheduled to begin at 7 p.m. Indian Standard Time. In men's cricket, India will take on host Ireland in the second and final T20 International of the two-match series in Belfast today. The match is scheduled to begin at 6 p.m. Indian Standard Time. In FIFA World Cup, Argentina star Lionel Messi has become the first player in history to score in 7 consecutive World Cup games. The 39-year-old scored with a free kick after coming off the bench as Argentina won 3-1 against Jordan. It was Messi's 6th goal of the 2026 World Cup and he leads the Golden Boot race by 2 goals. Lo Celso and Lautaro Martinez scored the other 2 goals for Argentina as they finished their Group J campaign with 3 wins from 3. And now, before we end the bulletin, the headlines once again. Prime Minister Modi says India is becoming increasingly secure and self-reliant from seas to the skies, with focus on indigenous defence production. Highlights completion of maiden flight of C-295 aircraft made in India. In his Mann Ki Baat program on Akashvani, Mr. Modi expresses gratitude to the citizens of the country for actively supporting his recent appeal to avoid buying gold, foreign travels and promoting carpooling for some time. India and Seychelles signed agreements on various subjects including health, agriculture, finance and space following delegation-level talks in Victoria.

0: the field changing. So this time, Kim Garth now bowling to Shefali Verma. Let's see what she actually runs in down wide from the umpire, drives it down straight, but there's a fielder at mid-off. So no damage done and a dot delivery coming in here. So 5.2 overs. And it's 37 without loss. With that great boundary, Shefali Verma has completed 500 runs versus Australia in T20 International. So while Shefali Verma thrives against Australia, similarly, I think Smriti Mandhana also had got 850s against them. She's also great. She loves to play against Australia. Harmanpreet, Indian skipper, also have got five. And this time, she waited for it. Outside the off-stump delivery, waited, and just steered it down to the third area for four. So that four brings in 41. Ye laga, abha ka choka. So that boundary, as I mentioned, India are ensuring that they're picking up boundaries every over. And this time she waited for the ball to come and just given the direction to the ball in the third region for four. So that four India score moves on to 41 in 5.3 overs with Shefali Verma on 19 of just 12 deliveries that she has placed. So she has hit a six and two boundaries she's picked. And Smriti Mandhana with four boundaries on 21 of 21. This time a full and delivery. Plays it along the ground. By the time the ball reaches the deep extra cover region, batsman has time to cross for a single. So 42 without loss. A great cautious start by Indian. And there's some the movement that Smriti Mandhana can Shefali Verma, I beg your pardon, can see in the ball, and she indicates to her fellow player that be watchful of that, and that would make they both of them a little more cautious to see what can be done. Kim Garth once again, this time again a ball in the air, one bounce, two bounce, three bounce, but there's a woman at deep mid wicket, picks it up, throws it back, and batsman has ample time to cover for one more single. 43 without loss, 5.3 overs, and that's a great start where they're actually cruising at a run rate of 7 runs per over. They're picking up boundaries. That's a great strategy to have. And anything around 50 in 6 overs without loss, I will take it any day. Against Australia at Lord's with overcast conditions, Australians are known for it. They have a great bowling attack, but Indians are faring so far very well. And mind you, to all the audience that we have, India are playing for the first time in this venue, any T20 International. This time a short ball and a back foot. She went on the back foot. Shefali Verma drives it down back to the fielder. So 6 overs gone, 43 without loss.
1: क्या आप परेशानियों से घिरे हैं, मन भारी है और कोई रास्ता नजर नहीं आ रहा? याद रखें, समाधान आपके पास है। टेलीमानस के निशुल्क नंबर 14416 पर कॉल करें। कहीं से भी कभी भी 24 घंटे यह सुविधा उपलब्ध है। यहाँ आपकी बात सुनी जाती है, समझी जाती है और आपको सही दिशा दी जाती है। आप अकेले नहीं है, मदद बस एक कॉल दूर है।
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0: Precisely, Virendrajit, as you mentioned, they have been a very cautious in their approach. They haven't taken any risk. But as we know, Shefali Verma, she's known to hit the balls which are available to hit. And she's doing that. If you look at those two deliveries from Ashley Gardner, she went behind them. She knows it was the outside, awesome full length delivery. She went it over and lofts it over the boundary for a six. So it was a mixed approach, I would say. Where aggression, when they need to show when the deliveries are there to hit, they are hitting that. But otherwise, they have been very watchful, and that's what brings India after 6 overs. 43, I think, is a decent total, and you would take it any day, Virendra ji.
2: और देखा जाए तो अश्विन, इस वर्ल्ड कप में अब तक ये दूसरी आरंभिक बल्लेबाजों में सबसे बड़ी साझेदारी है। नीदरलैंड के विरुद्ध दोनों बल्लेबाजों ने 115 रन की साझेदारी की थी और अब ये 43 रन की साझेदारी है। पाकिस्तान के विरुद्ध 6 रन की साझेदारी बनी थी, साउथ अफ्रीका के विरुद्ध 30 की और बांग्लादेश के विरुद्ध 31 रन की। तो ये कहा जा सकता है कि इस मुकाबले में

Number one, they want to attack her, and that's what they did to bring the ball under pressure. And similarly, Annabelle also has been very successful against Indians, replaces Kim Garth, and will start her proceedings for over number seven. She's right arm fast medium bowler and has been very successful against India. See what if she can get the breakthrough for them. But this time Shefali on strike 49, short delivery, she ducks it down and should be close to call a wide. We'll look for umpire signal, and that's a wide. So a wide to start the over. 50 comes up for India at the over number 7. There's no delivery this time being a

0: The batter has time to take one more run to the score. So 83 for 1, it's 11.2 overs. As I mentioned, that Indians are ensuring that they're picking up boundaries every over. She would have left this. She could have been a wide, and there was a catch drop. There was an edge, but it was so wide off the Beth Mooney that she also couldn't grasp the ball, and it rolls down to a fielder. But batsman has the batter has enough time to cross for a single. 83 for 1, 11.2 overs gone. And now Jemima Rodrigues on strike against Wareham. And what this, as I mentioned, Wareham, and looking for a reverse sweep. She does it, but straight to the fielder. And we need to see if there is a chance, and there's run out. So Smriti Mandhana is run out here. They were looking for reverse sweep. There was a confusion between Jemima Rodrigues and Smriti Mandhana. She is not happy with the call, and unfortunate dismissal for Indian women here. Jemima Rodrigues plays the reverse sweep with that ball. Ball straight went to the fielder, but by the time Smriti Mandhana was halfway down, and Jemima wasn't even looking at the ball. I mean, she was looking at the fielder, she was looking at the ball, and there was a joy and ecstatic Australians. They knew that they have picked up a wicket of Smriti Mandhana. Was playing so well. 38 runs she scored with 6 boundaries of 37 deliveries that she has faced, and India losing the wicket number 2. So both the openers back into the pavilion. And what these two were able to do, that Sophie Minolo was actually been able to, in those 11 overs, she's managed to bowl 7 bowlers, you know. And that's what you do when you put pressure on Australians. But they are also trying newer things and trying to put pressure. She herself comes in one over, picks up the wicket of Shefali Verma. And this confusion, a very unfortunate, Birinderji, that we have to lose Smriti Mandhana in that fashion, because she was looking so perfect today.
1: बिल्कुल, और खेल का ये वो पड़ाव है जहां भारत को तेज गति से रन बनाने होंगे, और स्मृति पूरी तरह से सेट थी और किसी गेंदबाज ने उन्हें आउट नहीं किया. रनिंग बिटवीन द विकेट, आपस की सूझबूझ में थोड़ी गड़बड़ हुई जिसकी वजह से वो रन आउट हुई. ये काफ़ी अफसोसजनक है भारतीय टीम के लिए, और अब हरमनप्रीत के ऊपर जिम्मेदारी कि रनों की रफ्तार को तेज करना है और पारी को आगे बढ़ाना है.
0: सो हरमनप्रीत कम्स इन एंड पिक्स अप, Jemima in between picks up a single. So 11.4 overs gone, India 84 for 2. So unfortunately, Smriti Mandhana was playing so well and wasn't giving any opportunity there for the opposition. Has to go back because of confusion with her own teammate. She actually wasn't waiting for the call, and that's what Jemima was mentioning, that I didn't look at you and it was not my call. And then actually there was a kind of camaraderie between these two, that they are okay with the spirit of the game, and she moves on. So 84 for 2, 11.4 overs. The fifth ball of this over, this was a good ball by Wareham. She's actually doing a wrist spin, and ball is coming in nicely to the bat. But with that pressure, I believe something is playing in Jemima's mind, that she was she could have gone for a hit in this ball, but she actually checked the stroke. And it's after 11.5 overs, India 84 for 2. So this over, a wicket fell, and just a single which Smriti took at the very first. So they would need a boundary, as they have been picking up generally. So it's interesting to see what Jemima does this time. She actually reaches the ball, pushes it down along the ground to mid-wicket region, and has a time to switch the guard. So 12 overs gone. 85 for 2 India.
2: रिपोर्ट्स लाई हो ना?
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0: She actually went about, she actually played according to the field placement. She knew that there's no one above that circle, and that prompted Harmanpreet to take that aerial route. Ball was in the air for quite a while, but it was fortunate that it lands before any player can get in there. So 96 for 2. This is 14th over in progress, and she is going for long drive. This time again, lovely drive, 4 runs. She will pick this with the glorious drive on to the covers for 4.
1: ये लगा आभा का चौका.
0: That brings 100 of India in 13.3 overs. So lovely shot. She's been told to go for a big hit. There's no respite for Australians here. Harmanpreet picks up a boundary. It was a full-length delivery. She actually takes a stride and drives it to straight onto the deep cover region for 4. So that boundary and a 2 took India to 6 in this 3 balls. 100 is already this time a lower bounce, middle stump, a ball pitched on the middle stump and didn't rise as expected. But Harmanpreet was as watchful as anybody on the pitch, and she was able to manage it to glance it down onto the onside and switch her ends herself. So 4 balls gone, 7 she has picked up in those 4 balls, and India are now 101 for 2. 13.4 overs gone, 7.3 runs per over that they are picking up, and Australians are looking for another breakthrough. Can they get in form of Jemima? This time she plays it with a soft hand, ball rushes to the circle on mid-on region and again gives an opportunity for both of them to stroll for another single. So 8 already picked up in this over by these two. Last delivery, what Harmanpreet is going to do, they need to actually take the match beyond Australia's reach. We know that how mighty powerful Australians are with the power play that they bring in. They all play with long handles, and anything about 160, 170 would be a competitive total against this mighty Australians. This time, for the last time, Monilu went in, and Jemima went on the back foot and slashes it straight to the fielder. So end of over number 14, it's 102 for 2, India with 7.29 runs per over the striking score rate.
2: अच्छा आरंभ हुआ था भारत की तरफ से, और उस आरंभ को एक अच्छा अंजाम देना होगा हरमनप्रीत और जेमाइमा द्वारा. जितना खेल बचा है, 6 ओवर्स का खेल है, और इसमें ज़्यादा से ज़्यादा रनों की रफ्तार को बढ़ाना होगा 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
0: Exactly, and that's what I believe in this drinks break. The message is going to come from the management that there are 36 more legal deliveries to come in and score as much as you can. And that gives the liberty to Harmanpreet at least to go and unleash that the power that she, the skill that she has, the prowess that she has in her armory to unleash that. Because then we already have Yashtika Bhatia, then we have Richa Ghosh to come in, then there would be Deepthi Sharma who can go for long handles. So India has that power, and what it has done so far, that they haven't lost so many wickets, so they can actually maneuver around that, and must be targeting around anything about 160, 165 would be a great total. Because we have seen so far, Birinderji, this is not a very fast outfield. Overcast condition, ball hasn't been travelling so fast as we have known Lords to be. But this time the weather per se, or the overcast,

0: 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इस समय पारी का भारत की।
1: Brindh ji, as it's been said in English, luck favors the bravo, and that's what is happening with Jemima. She has been brave today. She has been very skillful today, and she's been managed to score 34 of those 26 deliveries that she has faced with one, with 28 deliveries that she has faced with just one boundary and one six, and that takes India's total to 147 for two in 19 overs. 13 came off of that last over with a six and a four, and two catch dropped in that over. So that finishes Annabelle's four overs 36 runs without wicket, and Sophie would bowl the last over of the match. Three overs, 23 runs so far. She has given, she has taken a wicket, the only bowler who has taken, and this time she will bowl to Jemima Rodrigues, who has taken single, but there's a fall of a wicket in between, and then or I think she has retired her. We need to see what has happened in between. Maybe she has changed, she has retired her. So 19 overs gone, 147 for 3. Jemima goes out, and in comes Richa Ghosh. She knows that Indian management knows that they need to maximize the six balls as much as they can score. So Harmanpreet is a non-striker end of 38 runs of 23 deliveries, and Jemima walks herself out of the to the pavilion, and in comes Richa Ghosh this time, and she goes it from ball number one. And over, she took the aerial route. By the time ball runs to Ashley Gardner, she has the time to take for one. So 148 for three. Last five balls of this over, 7.72 runs. Last 13 runs came in the last over. That actually has prompted Indian scoring rate to 7.72 runs per over. And there's a lot happening in the middle, with Jemima telling what's happening with the ball. Ball is not coming nicely onto the bat. So they think they have enough on the board. But with Australians, you push the envelope as much as you can. This time, Harmanpreet dances down the wicket and lobs it over for six.
2: ये लगा आभा का छक्का,
1: and that six brings India's 150. India are now 154 for three. Harmanpreet actually sends the ball, a shorter delivery, reaches the ball and lofts it over the bowler's head for a mighty one of the huge sixes of this match, and that took India total to 153. Harmanpreet on 44, 24 deliveries she has paid. Minilo from nursery, and this time to Harmanpreet, again lofts it down. We need to see, has it got the enough elevation, and it does. One more six.
2: Ye laga aabha ka chakka.
1: That brings 50 for Harmanpreet. This is the 50 number 6 for her. Two sixes back to back, and Harmanpreet actually playing the skipper innings. That brings a 50 in just 25 deliveries that she has faced. And as we were guessing that anything around 160, Birinder ji, would be a good total. And last two overs, Indians were able to switch the gear with Harmanpreet leading that with 160 for 3, and still four more deliveries to go in this over.
0: कमाल की बल्लेबाजी, कमाल का बल्ले का फॉलो थ्रू हरमनप्रीत का। एक बार फिर से कदमों का इस्तेमाल किया, कवर्स के ऊपर से खेला और कैच छिटक गया, 6 रन भारत के खाते में।
2: ये लगा आभा का छक्का।
1: Three sixes in three deliveries, and the Indians won't mind that catch would have been taken. That's okay, but they need to maximize. 166 now, three balls, 18 runs has cost to do a bowler who's been so economical throughout this match. But Harmanpreet is now changing the whole scheme of things and match tilting. You can see from the face of the Australian skipper, India 19.4 overs, 166 for three, and Harmanpreet is now 56 in 26 deliveries with six fours and three sixes. What she can do, two more deliveries to go. She dances down again, plays it, and but this time she actually lofts the ball straight into Ellis Perry, and she makes no mistake in taking the catch, and that brings to downfall of Harmanpreet. But she knows, India knows, the dressing room knows, and the fans knows that she has done her job. Birinder ji,
0: कमाल की पारी, कमाल की बल्लेबाजी।

0: sustainable development. The Seychelles president conferred the prestigious honor on Prime Minister Modi. The distinction has been awarded to Prime Minister Modi in recognition of his green leadership, his efforts towards advancing the interests of developing countries, and his long-standing commitment to promoting the blue economy, climate action, the sustainable management of ocean resources, and the developmental aspirations of small island developing states. Prime Minister Modi dedicated the honour to all the countries who are committed to environmental conservation and fighting climate change. Later in the day, Prime Minister Modi addressed the National Assembly of Seychelles. Speaking on the occasion, the Prime Minister said, "Both India and Seychelles seek a world where development is more inclusive and international institutions reflect contemporary realities, reaffirming their commitment to advancing the interests of the Global South."
1: Seychelles and India both seek a world where development is more inclusive. We both seek a world where international institutions reflect contemporary realities. We believe that our shared future must be shaped collectively, inclusively, and fairly.
0: Mr. Modi said that India's vision is captured in the idea of Mahasagar, which recognizes that our futures are interconnected and interdependent.
1: Our vision is captured in the idea of Mahasagar, mutual and holistic advancement for security and growth across regions, Mahasagar. This vision recognizes that our futures are interconnected and interdependent, and we will continue to work together for a safer and more secure Indian Ocean region.
0: The Prime Minister said it is a special honour to stand before everyone as the first Indian Prime Minister to address the National Assembly. He also thanked the President and the people of Seychelles for honouring him with the Seychelles' highest distinction, the Guardian of the Blue Horizon. Mr. Modi reached Victoria yesterday on a three-day visit to the East African island nation. Meanwhile, Lok Sabha Speaker Om Birla and several union ministers, including Amit Shah, S. Jaishankar, Rajnath Singh, Piyush Goyal, Manohar Lal and Jitendra Singh congratulated Prime Minister Modi on being conferred with Seychelles' highest distinction for the leadership in environmental conservation and sustainable development. Prime Minister Modi has said that power of public participation in nation building is one of India's greatest strengths. Addressing the nation in his Mann Ki Baat program on Akashwani today, Mr. Modi said this spirit was once again evident after he appealed to citizens to adopt certain measures in view of the prevailing warlike situation in West Asia. Mr. Modi had urged people to avoid buying gold, postpone non-essential foreign travel and use carpooling for some time.
1: पश्चिम एशिया में बनी युद्ध की स्थितियों को देखते हुए मैंने देशवासियों से कहा था कुछ समय के लिए सोना खरीदने से बचें, लोगों से कहा था कि विदेश में छुट्टियां मनाने से बचें, लोगों से कार पुलिंग को भी 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से उसमें अपना सहयोग कर रहे हैं।
0: Mr. Modi also spoke about preserving human creativity in the age of technology and artificial intelligence. He said Nalanda University has found a way to achieve this and is shaping India's future in a new avatar. Recalling that he had dedicated the university's new campus to the nation 2 years ago, Mr. Modi said it has revived the ancient tradition of Shastrarth or intellectual discourse. India today categorically rejected allegations made by Pakistan regarding the recent incident in Karachi and termed them as baseless. In response to media queries, External Affairs Ministry spokesperson Randhir Jaiswal said that instead of pointing fingers at others, Pakistan should look inwards and take credible action against the terror infrastructure on its territory. He said Pakistan should rid itself of its proclivity to rely on terrorism as an instrument of state policy. This is Akashwani giving you the news. For quick news updates round the clock, follow us on our X handle at AIR News Alerts. And for details of this stories and more, log on to our website newsonair.gov.in and download the News on AIR app. Welcome back to the news at 9. Vice President C.P. Radhakrishnan has called upon people to work towards making the country healthy and free from drug addiction under the Nasha

0: Mukt Bharat Abhiyan. Mr. Radhakrishnan was addressing the Foundation Day celebrations of the Rajiv Gandhi University of Health Sciences alongside the Nasha Mukt Bharat Abhiyan program at the Kantirava Outdoor Stadium in Bengaluru. The Vice President said awareness, responsibility and collective action are essential to build a healthier society and a stronger nation. Union Home and Cooperation Minister Amit Shah today launched the pilot project of PM Family Care Tracker at Gandhinagar in Gujarat. The integrated digital platform will track the health, nutrition and education of beneficiaries from pregnancy until the age of 18 using a unique ID link to birth registration number or Aabha ID. The system will integrate data from multiple government platforms, generate risk alerts and monitor key indicators including vaccination, malnutrition, school enrollment and dropout rates. Four traditional agricultural products from Madhya Pradesh have been granted the geographical indication or GI tag. They are Sitahi Kutki, Nagadaman Kutki, Banagani Arhar and Chatriya Dhan. The State Agriculture Department described the recognition as a major achievement for farmers. In Assam, the flood situation in Dhemaji has worsened following days of heavy rainfall in the district and neighbouring Arunachal Pradesh. We have more from our correspondent.
1: In Assam, the raging floodwaters of the Simen River in Dhemaji district have washed away a portion of the crucial railway bridge, entirely cutting off rail connectivity in the area and bringing train services to a complete standstill. State Disaster Response Force is carrying out rescue operation in Ujjalpur village under the Mo Panchayat, where the 60 stranded families are being evacuated. While no casualties or loss of life have been reported so far, significant loss of property and livestock have been recorded across the affected region. Meanwhile, Assam Chief Minister Dr. Himanta Sharma stated that the situation is being closely monitored. Rakesh Tole, Akashwani News, Guwahati.
0: The India Meteorological Department, IMD, has issued a red colour warning for very heavy rainfall with isolated extremely heavy rainfall over sub-Himalayan West Bengal and Sikkim for tomorrow. The Met Department said that conditions are favourable for further advance of southwest monsoon into some more parts of Gujarat, Madhya Pradesh, Chhattisgarh, Jharkhand, Bihar and some parts of Uttar Pradesh and Uttarakhand during the next 3 to 4 days. The Met Department further predicted heatwave conditions over Delhi, Haryana, Chandigarh and Uttar Pradesh for tomorrow. Europe is continuing to experience a record-breaking heat wave, with several countries including France, Germany and the Czech Republic reporting new temperature highs over the weekend. French health officials said there have been around 1,000 deaths since Wednesday as the intense heat wave continues to scorch the country. Out of these, 85% of deaths were of the elderly. Parts of France have topped 40 degrees Celsius this week, piling pressure on hospitals and first responders amid a surge in emergency call-outs. Temperatures have also been topping 40 degrees Celsius in Germany and the Czech Republic. Moreover, in Hungary, a nuclear power plant has been affected by rising water temperatures in the nearby Danube River, causing the cooling water temperature to increase and impacting the operation of some reactors. In France, 11 people on board were killed after a skydiving plane crashed in the northeastern region of France today. Morte et Moselle representative Yves Segui said that the aircraft went down near the city of Nancy. Emergency services rushed to the scene while authorities began collecting witness statements as part of the investigation into the crash. In Saudi Arabia, 14 people were killed after a helicopter belonging to country's oil giant Aramco crashed today in Ras Tanura on its eastern coast on the Gulf west of the Strait of Hormuz. Aramco had resumed crude oil loadings on Friday at its Ras Tanura terminal in the Gulf after they were halted for nearly 4 months due to the West Asia conflict. According to the Saudi Ministry of Energy, all 14 victims were Saudi nationals. A full investigation has been launched to determine the cause of the crash. In the ICC Women's T20 World Cup, India have set a target of 171 runs for Australia in their final of the must-win Group A match at Lord's in London. In reply, Australia were 35 for 1 in 4.4 overs when reports last came in. Earlier, opting to bat first, India posted 170 runs, losing 4 wickets in the stipulated 20 overs. Skipper Harmanpreet Kaur scored 56 in 27 balls. For Australia, skipper Sophie Molyneux bagged 3 wickets. And in men's cricket, hosts Ireland have set a target of 155 runs for India in the second and the final T20 international of the two-match series in Belfast. In reply, India were 54 for 4 in 8 overs when reports last came in. The rain has currently halted play. Ireland lead the series.

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4: Just when the partnership was building between the two, they scored 50 of those 42 deliveries. India struck the chord. And who else than Sri Charni picking that 13th wicket of the tournament. She's the leading wicket taker. And as we discussed, Birendra Ji, that Indians, with the field expansion, India would give them opportunity to go over the rope. And that's what they did. And eventually found safe hand of Smriti Mandhana to lose the second wicket. So that brings smile to Indian players all over. And the fans who are supporting the women in blue from all over the globe. So 54 for 2, 7 overs gone, and India back into the game with that wicket. There was a partnership building in, and two danger men, Feb Letchfield and Beth Mooney, both were very, very dangerous against India. Historically, they love to play great games, good shots in against India. Though they have a mighty lineup, but this definitely adds in pressure. Deepti Sharma, another spin option, comes in, dances down the wicket. Beth Mooney this time to Deepti Sharma, but plays it back to the bowler, and she was quick enough to throw it back and give that we are not going to give you an inch. You need to work for every run, every single you need to buy from us or rent from us. That's what the language of Indian today has been on the field. 7 overs, 54 for 2. A great catch there, especially by the team who's under pressure for catching. They have lost so many catches, but this time Smriti Mandhana didn't make any mistake. Deepti Sharma on the middle stump. A shorter delivery, but Beth Mooney again dances down the wicket, guides the ball to the deep extra cover region for singles. So that single adds to the total of Australians with 55 for 2. So two balls, one dot, one single of Deepti Sharma. 7.2 overs, 55 for 2. And that was a great catch by Smriti, wherein she has to run 11 meters. But she knew that this time they are not going to drop any catch. They are true determined, and that was shown after she took the catch. She threw the ball onto the ground saying that we are good enough to hold that. This time again in the air, is there someone in the deep? We need to see it. No, one bounce a little wider of Kranti God, and that resulted in a four. So Deepti Sharma consisting a boundary this time, 59 for 2.
5: ये लगा आभा का चौका।
4: So with that boundary, it was in the air, but there's a lot of running for Kranti Gaur to do. Definitely this was going to be out of her reach. Ellis Perry with the boundary, very first ball, she made her intention very clear that she is not going to stop. And Australians after 7.3 overs, 59 for 2, chasing 177. Ellis Perry again want to play with the fuller length. Deepti Sharma couldn't hold the ball in her follow through. But there's Radha Yadav in that V region. Radha Yadav and Shefali Verma protecting that V and trying to control. So Deepti, who has taken 5 wickets against the match against Pakistan, with the best bowling figures so far for in the ICC tournament, best figures for anyone in the ICC tournament. Deepti Sharma for the fifth time in this over, slog sweeps it, but there's Kranti God in the deep, cuts it off. So 7.5 overs gone, 61 for 2. And if you look at most wickets in a single edition of Women's T20 World Cup, it's Emily Kerr of 15 wickets which she has taken in last World Cup. She has been the top wicket taker, but Sri Charni this time, fuller end delivery on the onside, drives it down to Nandini Sharma, I think, is on the field. We need to see who she's replacing, and that resulted in a single. So 8 overs gone, 62 for 2, Australia.
6: 8 ओवर का खेल अब तक हो चुका है, और खेल में रोमांच पूरी तरह से है, जिस तरह से भारत ने दूसरी सफलता प्राप्त कर ली, जबकि ऑस्ट्रेलियाई बल्लेबाज आक्रमण कर रहे थे, और उसके बाद श्री चरनी का वो सफलता प्राप्त 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
1: And this is Sharma, this time again a full length delivery. They are trying to make batsman, the batter reach to the ball. And with that wicket, Deepthi Sharma became the highest international wicket taker in the women's history. 356 wickets she has taken already. And she is the one now she got with this wicket over Julan Goswami of India. 356 wickets she has taken. Two dot balls, one wicket and one dot. This time again, Deepthi Sharma, quicker delivery on the onside. They're looking for single. They should be pushing for two. But so quick was Harmanpreet there. And with that, just resulted in a single. So new batter is Ashleigh Gardner, who's on strike. And Australia 70 for 3, 69 for 3 in 9.3 overs. This time, Ellis Perry.

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5: So that is the end of the over number 15. 15 overs got 125 for 3. The equation now is 30 balls, 46 runs is what Australians require, and that is bringing in some of disappointment for Indians fans all across. They need to be extremely tight. There was a no ball bowl. There was one bound 15 runs conceded in that over, which an earlier 17 runs conceded, that brings Australia back into the game. They are 125 for 3. And let us see who's going to bowl the next over. Shefali Verma comes in, first delivery, shorter delivery, pulls it and should go for 4. Yes, it does. So boundaries are coming in barrage for Australia. They have actually changed or switched the gear from first to straight away fourth. 129 for 3.
6: ये लगा आभा का चौका।
5: A similar script been played out what has been done with South Africa earlier. India was controlling the game till 10-12th over, and after that India has leaked runs to Marzenka, but this time Ellis Perry and Ashley Gardner are taking Indians to the cleaners. There's some bit of poor bowling by Indians, and Australians were able to punish them as hard as possible. So 28 balls to go, 41 runs required. This is the last over of Shefali Verma. 3.2 overs she has bowled, 26 runs she has conceded. And this time, third time in this over, cuts it, but straight to the field. There's a misfield there. Deepthi Sharma runs in. Can she cuts it off? 1-2. Looks unlikely, and this ball also goes to the boundary. So when the times are tough, the mistake happens, and that's what is happening. Harmanpreet needs to come and regroup as a leader. Tell them to calm down. The boundaries are leaking. Kranti got this time uneven bounce there. She actually loses the grip of the ball in that bounce, and that conceded a boundary. So two boundaries came off this over of Shefali Verma. That takes their score to 134 for 3. 37 requires of 27 deliveries. Now equation difference is just 10 balls or 10 runs per over. Per ball, so that has been reducing so far. 15.3 overs gone. 134 for 3. 171 required. So 37 more. There's some talk between Richa Ghosh and Shefali Verma. They need to slow the things down, because off late there's too much wayward bowling, which costed them runs. Let's see what she can do this time. A good ball, good length delivery, and just a single. Shefali saying, don't throw, just it's okay. Single has been conceded, we're fine with it. And has been able to calm down Arundhati Reddy, who's in for Kranti Gaur, who missed the variable bounce and conceded the boundary. And I think in that process she has hurt her thumb. 15.4 overs gone. 135 for 3. This time Gardner pulls it to the deep mid-wicket region. Jemima Rodericks fields it and throws it back to Shefali. She's not happy. 25 balls more to go. 35 runs to score. Match is going out of India's grips, because they have 7 wickets in hand. Let's see what they can do. They need wicket badly, but Australians are not giving anything. A similar kind of shot this time by Ellis Perry. Same run, same place, same kind of ball. Single conceded. So 24 balls required. 24 balls to go. 34 runs required for Australia to win this match.
0: ये over भारत के लिहाज से काफी बुरा रहा भारत के लिए, जिस तरह से स्ट्रोक्स लगे, रन बने और रनों की औसत नीचे आई। चार ओवर्स में अब

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2: Yeah, definitely. I think they could have scored a little more.
1: Absolutely. And that was proven by the player of the match, that is Elise Perry.
2: Yes. I think...
3: As Australia own a slice of history at this historic venue, congratulations, Elise. The highest shares in the history of the ICC Women's T20 World Cup. You must be delighted it's come at such an iconic venue.
4: It's been a wonderful day for us. Just incredible atmosphere and amazing support from the crowd. Like the opportunity to play here at Lord's against India, an amazing team that we've had great battles with. So, yeah, really special day for everyone. Really appreciative to everyone who came out and supported today and made it such a fun day.
3: An Australia-India contest always lives up to the billing. When you and Ash Gardner came together, what were the conditions like and how did you construct the partnership looking at the required run rate and the opposition?
4: Yeah, and I think we obviously got to see India bat and how that innings panned out, and we felt like it was a pretty good wicket, and we just needed a strong partnership through the middle there to give us a good platform at the back end. And I thought Ash was absolutely superb. She targeted the first two balls of the over and, you know, sort of regularly found a boundary in those balls, and I think that always puts you on the front foot in the over, and then we're able to kind of go on with it and get a bit of momentum. So Ash was superb. It was so much fun to bat with her today, and yeah, look, I thought we bowled really well as well. In the end it was a pretty good total that we defended, so I thought it was just a good game of cricket.
3: So your 10th outing at the World Cup, ending up being the most productive one with the bat, with a long way to go. You're having a good time out there. How does it feel? How's the prep and just the overall process and results that you're getting on the field?
4: Look, I think it's been a wonderful tournament so far. You know, every venue that we've played at has had a great atmosphere and crowds. The cricket's been so competitive. Like, you look at some of the upset results and various matches that have gone right down to the wire. So it's been such a fun tournament to be a part of so far. We've obviously got hopefully two more big games to go, but, you know, most importantly, the semi-final first. I thought our preparation's been awesome. Everyone's in a really nice spot and just enjoying each other's company, so we'll see what happens.
3: Elise, congratulations and best of luck for the semi-finals.
4: Thanks so much. Cheers.
1: Elise Perry scoring 56 off 38 balls and being a crucial part of that stand with Ash Gardner that yielded 100 runs. And Khyati, we were discussing about the total because the way this partnership was shaping up, it looked like India didn't have much of a chance.
2: Yeah, definitely, I mean, such partnerships while chasing is commendable, I would say. And definitely, they could have scored a little more. And having said that, the strike rate could have been better of like Jemima and Shefali and as well as Smriti Mandana. But definitely, I would say that today Australia outplayed them.
0: सौमित्रो, 9.1 ओवर में 68/3 थी ऑस्ट्रेलिया की टीम, क्या वहां से भारतीय कप्तान उन पर दबाव बनाने का जो ट्रिक है वो मिस कर गई?
5: 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Good cricket kya hota hai? Good cricket is construction, regardless of the format, whether it is T20, whether it is ODI or test cricket. Partnership har ek format mein hoti hai. Aur wohi aaj humko dekhne ko mila. Ye nahi ki humara bowlers try nahi kiya. Shayad mujhe laga ki wicket aur better ho gaya tha second half mein. जिस तरह से वो बॉल मिडल कर रहा था, और सबसे बड़ी बात है दे वर फाइंडिंग द गैप्स, और जहाँ पे जैसे जिस तरह से वो स्ट्रोक्स ले रहा था अलोंग द ग्राउंड, सिक्सेस, फैंटास्टिक। इट इज़ अ क्लासिकल चेस एंड इट हैज़ बीन प्रूवन बाय टू वेरी वेरी एक्सपीरियंस्ड वर्ल्ड T20 ऑलराउंडर्स।
1: Absolutely, credit where it's due. 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
6: देखिए यही ग्रेट टीमों की पहचान यही होती है,

0: In between, when we were batting, I thought we were a little short, but I think the last over did the job for us. But unfortunately, we didn't play well. We didn't play well against good teams. I think we really need to rethink about that.
1: Did part of it come back to batting in probably those first 10 overs and being sort of a runner ball, the retirement of Jimmy Rodrigues? Could that have come a little earlier?
0: Yeah, I think they were looking for the run, but unfortunately they didn't get in. I think they bowled really well. They bowled according to their plans, and I think we thought we didn't lose a wicket, but at the same time we didn't get what we expecting. But I think if I have to think about the entire tournament, I think we didn't play good against good teams, and I think as a group we really need to rethink that what we have to do against good teams.
1: Explain to me your performance against Australia. You kind of like playing against them. Your sixth half century.
0: Well, I think I feel against best teams, always your best comes, and they are, you know, one of the best teams in the world, and you know they are been pushing our to the get to that level, and I think it was a good game, but unfortunately we didn't cross that line today.
1: And I think you might have a few teams ringing you up going, how did you turn around your catching? You dropped 4 catches and 5 overs up north. You've come here to Lords and you caught really well.
0: Yeah, definitely. I think that those catches cost us, but today was, you know, I think we were in the game quite time in the game, I think, but still I think we didn't you know play to our standards, and I think as a group we really did rethink about that.
1: How do you summarize India's whole T20 World Cup campaign?
0: Yeah, I think, as I mentioned, as a group, we really need to rethink a lot of things, how we have to go about good teams, especially, because sometimes, you know, we are in the game, but last few overs, we've been giving them easy runs, and so if we have to, you know, if it's chasing, then we are not able to get those runs while batting. So I think it's been happening for quite a long time. Now we have to, you know, reset and rethink, because the next couple of months, you know, some really good tournaments are coming up, and hopefully we'll give our best.
1: Well, you can't go the double in terms of ICC trophies. You've still got the 50-over World Cup. Wonderful performances across the tournament. We'll see you at the next one.
0: Thank you.
1: Cheers. A thank you to Harman as I asked Sophie Molyneux to come in, and it's a nice little gesture there from the Indian captain as well. You're a gum chewer, Soph. How was that chewing of gum going in the first innings?
2: I was chewing like a cow. Mum always says I chew like a cow, but it was full of momentum both ways in that first innings, but we sort of knew that was going to happen. Didn't stop me from chewing my gum like that.
1: When we came to this ground, we were talking about the boundary sizes as well. Did that come into sort of your equation of, you know, how to try and defend that first innings total?
2: Yeah, I think so. There was a lot of chat. I think the short boundary down the slope against the wind, there was a bit going on, but I thought our bowlers bowled really well. There was a couple of big overs there, but I think all in all, like Luce to start off the way she did was great to see, and everyone chipped in at different points in time, but I thought we used our cricket smarts out there, which was cool.
1: Sometimes you can look at wickets and then you can look at economy rates. When you look at Australia, no wicket in the power play, which is the first time during this World Cup. I think it's only the second time for many a year. Is that a bit of a concern there, that you're not picking up those early wickets?
2: Look, I feel like we have throughout the tournament. Today we didn't, but at the same time we were able to hold them. We knew that if they sort of got off to a flyer or we couldn't get a wicket early, that we'd be able to pull them back, which we sort of did between 6 and 11. So, we just got to hang in there, no matter, you know, what position we end up in the end of the power play or whatever phase of the game. You just got to hang in there, because it can change very quick.
1: 170 was put on the board, and I saw you bring the team in just out near the wicket before you walked off the ground. What was said?
2: Pez brought him in. Pez said that it's, you know, 170 is very, very gettable. Her actions speak louder than words, and she was good to go out there and just led from the front with the bat, her and Ash. So, it was great.
1: That 100-run partnership was probably important for Australia on two fronts. One, the continued form of Elise Perry, but some important runs for Ash Gardner.
2: Yeah, those two batted beautifully. I think the way that they just assessed and used their smarts, used their skill, and were able to target the short boundary and run well between the wickets, they just did all the little things right to get going, and then they were able to express themselves towards the back end there. So, it was a really important partnership, but it was just great to see those two get together and put on a big, big partnership for us.
1: Yeah, well, South Africa says thank you, and good luck against the West Indies on Tuesday.
2: Thanks, Transy.
3: Well, Sophie Molyneux there mentioning that Elise Perry at the mid-innings mentioned that 171 is gettable, and that's what